How many drugs are you on right now? When's the last time you went to bed? How many people are even going to remember this tomorrow? You know what I

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0: 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I feel my love for somebody else. 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